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And I think to myself, why now? Why me?

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Just let me know if you wanna go to that whole mile on the range. They got a lot of nice girls.

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Say, baby, don't you worry, don't you cry.